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3: 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Just let me know if you wanna go to that home out on the range. 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
1: 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Whoa!

you do what they told ya. Now you do what they told ya. Now you do what they told ya. Now you do what they told ya.